It's Loudwire Nights. It is time to crown the winner of this week's Fight Club. And I will tell you, yes, we're crowning a winner, but there is no loser here because this week we have been battling it out between two of the all-time great heavy metal frontmen, heavy metal singers, James Hetfield from Metallica and Bruce Dickinson from Iron Maiden. On Monday this week, it was James Hetfield's birthday. Tonight, it's Bruce Dickinson's birthday. So we had a little birthday edition of the Fight Club, man. But I went through the votes and here we go. We are celebrating a belated birthday for James Hetfield, your winner of the Fight Club this week. Don't worry, we still have a whole lot of celebrations for the other birthday boy, Bruce Dickinson, coming up in the show. But right now, let's go to one of the all-time greats from Kill 'Em All. This is Motor Breath, celebrating your Fight Club winner, Loudwire Nights.

0: It's Loud Wire Nights. That is GNR. My name is Chuck, hanging with you until the clock strikes midnight. And right now, man, I am not alone. I'm going to take a quick break. When I get back, more with tonight's special guest, Jake Oldie, the frontman, the mastermind of the band ONI. He's up next.
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3: Would you trade inches of your height for money? One of the offers was 2 inches for $300,000, but it went up to 10 inches for $50 million. 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I just don't believe you. If the money's there in a pile and it's a painless event,
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5: 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Are they just getting rid of my shins?
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2: 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Never felt so alone.

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0: 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Did you miss when Hot Wings said this?
2: It would be wildly inappropriate for me to run my hand up my children's butt crack.
3: It's not their bare butt crack. It sounds bad when you say it like that, Hot Wings. They're wearing jeans or something, like pajama pants. I don't know, but you just got a credit card when they're not paying attention. And that sounds really bad when I say it like that, too.
2: Oh, no, as long as the boy's got pants on, you can totally grab his wiener.
3: No, I'm not saying grab the wiener.
2: As long as the girl has a shirt on, you can touch her boob.
3: Nope.
4: God, hard to believe you ended up not being
3: it's
4: an
3: different.
4: Elementary teacher.
2: Whoa, is it?
3: It's different.
2: Why?
3: Free beer?
2: She's got her budding nubbins, and you can, oh, yeah, just go ahead, and why not?
4: Yeah, do you ever play Tune in Tokyo?
3: Nubbins?
2: Yeah. Why not?
3: No.
2: Let's just go around touching everybody.
3: No. I'm not butting somebody's nubbins.
5: So Tommy has a topic. I love this, first of all. So Tommy's been in the business for about a year, right, Tommy?
6: That's right.
5: Okay. So part of that growth is being more comfortable saying, hey, I got a topic idea. And I'm glad you are. Now, inevitably, this is...

0: been gone mostly for 20 years for the most part. But still, that's how it is. Somebody just texted in and said, new generations will never hear this from the hostess or host at a restaurant. Smoking or non-smoking?
1: Mm-hmm.
0: Yeah, I don't miss that.
1: Me neither.
2: But yeah, that one's fine.
0: One thing that we'll never hear again is the sound of a dodgeball hitting an opponent square in the face. Oh, that's not true.
3: Such a
0: that's
3: great still, sound.
2: Yeah, it's that it still strange, happens. Strangely metallic noise when it hits it.
3: It's like rubber, but echoey. So yeah kind of metallic.
2: Yeah, strange. Everyone knows the sound of a four square ball hit in the face.
0: The sound of the projector and the film running out of the projector and then slapping on it.
2: Oh, yeah. Film strips. Holy cow. Yeah, I forgot about those. Feeding those in.
0: Oh, man, this one's long gone. The sound of a gas pump resetting to zero. Because now they're all digital.
2: Oh, yeah, they would ding.
0: They used to be mechanical. how about the little slot in the back of a medicine cabinet where you used to be able to throw away your razors because, you know, it just vanished into the wall because that's safe. That did exist in a lot of them.
2: Yeah.
3: Really?
2: That was a real thing.
0: It was a little hole. You just go, done with these razors.
2: Yeah, I didn't know that.
3: Just go into the wall, into the void?
2: Yeah, so sometimes people will do renovations on a whole old home. If you're redoing the bathroom, you'll find, like, it would go down just in between the studs or behind the lathe.
3: That's so crazy.
2: Yeah, isn't that wild? Yeah, we never did that in our house, but I don't even know if it had that slot, but.
0: The sound of pop rocks. Those are still a thing,
2: yeah,
0: right?
2: You can still get pop rocks, yeah.
1: I had some a couple months ago, and they were gross.
2: They are.
1: I was like, why did we eat these? This is stupid.
2: It's a goofy novelty. But yeah, you can still get those.
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7: And here's Heather with the weather.
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18: Did you miss when Hot Wings said this?
19: Regardless of flavor, cream soda is the best pop. Root beer is second.
20: What in God's name would ever make you say that?
19: Those are my two least favorite. Because I like them.
20: Ew, cream soda?
19: Yeah. Delicious.
20: Said no one. It tastes like marshmallows that have been dipped in Coke.
21: Some would even say it tastes like cream soda.
19: Not
21: everything has to be a seven-step machine.
20: But when people are like, "What kind of cream?" I'm talking like an old marshmallow that's been dipped in a flat Coke.
21: Not like jeans cream, but like
20: Is there a thing called jeans cream?
21: Well, I think you know what it is.
19: Well, yeah, I've made that a time or two.
21: Yeah, it's always homemade.
20: Okay.
21: And embarrassing.
20: Okay, we've all had a little bit of jeans cream. Well, even you, Howling.
21: Sitting in it.
19: That took an unfortunate turn. And
20: we're all creaming our jeans right now.
21: Yep. What is the simple word that you struggle to say? Like a normal, ordinary, everyday word. I have one.
19: I have
21: lots of them.
20: Yeah.
21: But there's one that I will work my way around every time and say a different word if I can.
20: What is it?
21: Usual.
20: Yeah, you do sound kind of stupid when you say it.
21: I don't feel comfortable saying
19: it.
21: A
19: little slurry.
21: Usual. Usual.
20: Why are you saying usual?
19: You kind of go usual.
21: Yeah, I just said I try not to say it. I don't need a breakdown, so I say normal.
19: Usual.
20: It's usual.
21: It's normal. Normal's how you say it.
19: Usual.
21: Normal. Normally.
19: Hey, what should I use if I'm making a sweater? Use wool.
20: Yeah, usual.
1: That's what you said.
21: Yeah. Do you remember when this started and I said, I have a word that I try to avoid?
1: Yeah.
21: I don't need you to break down that I should avoid that word. I already knew.
20: Man, usual. Now, Steve, you just did that. I'm never going to look at usual without seeing usual.
1: Usual.

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15: Did you miss when Kelly said this?
16: In 1994, the movie Forrest Gump
0: Forrest Glump would be an even worse sounding name.
7: Right. All right, well, in that movie.
0: Bubba Glump Shrimp. Oh, man. I think you'd have an easier time saying that.
15: Oh, yeah.
0: Bad
15: it'd be
0: word
15: the Bubba
0: there.
15: Glump Shrimp Clumpity.
0: Yeah.
7: Clumpity.
0: Yeah. A little bit different.
14: Now, back to your favorite idiots, the Free Beer and Hot Wings Show.
0: Now, let's talk celebrities, ghosts, and Porkin. Because why wouldn't celebrities tell the world, yeah, I had sex with a ghost? But I guess if you believe it happened, your right to tell someone. Bet no one's listening who believes you had sex with a ghost. I wouldn't mind hearing that story.
15: I would love to hear that story.
0: I assume no one in the studio believes that they have had sex with a ghost before?
6: No, I don't.
0: Maybe been ghosted by someone you had sex with? Possible, but that's completely different.
16: No, for sure.
0: The person needs to be a ghost during sex, not afterwards.
15: All right, but the person in the room most likely to claim that they had sex with a ghost is, say it on three, one, two, three, Kelly.
6: Oh.
0: Kelly said Hot Wings.
7: Yeah.
0: Steve said
15: Kelly.
0: Hot Wings. Who did you say?
15: Kelly.
0: I said Maitland. Maitland, I believe you're the most likely to say you've had sex with a ghost.
15: Maitland's the most into Halloween and spooky stuff.
0: That's,
15: so that, yeah,
0: that's a lot of what I'm thinking.
7: Yeah, I probably set up some equipment and...
0: Like Hope?
7: Yeah, I like the dirty talk, so I think that having a ghost dirty talking to me might be kind of fun.
16: Ooh, Maitland.
0: I really like your...
15: Catch my ectoplasm.
0: She says you like dirty talk. She definitely didn't say, I hope you guys give me examples. But here we are.
15: No, that's what the ghosts say.
6: Just open up a Ring app and give Boris a project. Hey, go outside and talk into this. It sounds spooky while you do it.
0: Connection is buffering. All right, celebrities that say they had sex with a ghost.
7: I know one that has to be on the list.
0: Give it to me.
7: Dennis Rodman.
0: No.
7: Really?
0: It does seem like he just might not be on the list. Okay, if they're not on this brief list, I still think it's very plausible. And I don't know. I think if you Google Dennis Rodman ghost sex, I think there's a decent chance there's a story there.
15: I have two guesses.
0: Oh, okay.
15: Gwyneth Paltrow.
0: And
15: Drew Barrymore.
0: Neither of them, but boy, those both are sound.
15: Oh, man. Okay, yeah. I have one.
0: It's all people that are just a little crackers.
6: Okay, yeah.
0: Like, yeah, we like them.
6: Of course.
15: I love both of them.
6: I have one. I'm positive. It's
0: positive.
6: Positive.
0: Okay.
6: Nicolas Cage.
0: No.
15: Oh, that's such a good guess.
6: I felt so good when that popped into my head.
0: Google all four of those.
7: Probably.
0: There's probably stories. All right, I'll give you the quote on the first one.
6: All right.
0: I don't know his name. But he was in my house, and he just started, like, caressing me. It was a sexy time, but it wasn't, like, sex.
7: Kelly.
0: Kelly.
7: Jennifer Coolidge.
0: No.
6: Like, I can see her doing that role in a movie.
16: I don't know his name.
7: Yes.
15: That's a really good Jennifer Coolidge.
16: In my house, and he just started, like, caressing me. It was a sexy time, but it wasn't, like, sex.
0: Yeah. I never tried that before, but it wasn't bad.
15: That might be the best impression I've ever heard you do.
0: It'll never be the same. Next time I try it, I'll be like, oh, I don't know his name, but it wasn't in my house. And it just started like caressing me. It was sex at time, but it wasn't like sex.
15: Jennifer Coolidge.
0: Yeah. That's a singer.
7: Maitland.
0: It's
7: either Kesha or Demi Lovato.
0: It's Kesha. Wait, how did you know? I said it's a singer and you're like, yep, it's one of these two.
7: Because those two were my main guesses.
0: Oh, they both have ghost shows. Yeah.
7: So.
0: Oh, they do?
6: They have ghost shows?
0: Wow.
7: Yeah, Demi Lovato has like a paranormal investigating one.
0: Okay. She does.
15: Of course she does.
0: I saw a promo for that not long ago and I went, is this a real thing?
7: Yeah. And then Kesha has one. I think it's just like Kesha in the universe or something stupid.
0: Have any of you seen the trailers for like Queer Eye for the Ghost Guy or whatever that is?
6: Wait, they're giving makeovers to gay ghosts? Is that what's happening?
0: No, but it's...
6: I don't...
7: Yes.
6: What?
0: If anybody saw the trailer, you know what I'm talking about. It's like a paranormal investigation show, but there's five people on it, and it's like they ripped the cast from Queer Eye for a Straight Guy and then said, make them younger. Now make them want to hunt for ghosts, not bad fashion. I don't know the name of it, but I...
17: So it's like five flamboyant guys who are looking for ghosts?
0: Yeah. Oh,
18: yeah, okay. It's not Queer Eye for the Ghost Guy. It's called Living for the Dead.
0: I didn't say it was called that. I said that it's like that.
17: It should be called that, though. That'd be a lot better.
18: Yeah, it's called Living for the Dead. And it's a, yeah, it's a gay ghost hunting show. LGBT ghost hunting show is how they define it.
0: It looked fun. I'm not going to lie.
15: Boy, there are certain genres I just didn't know existed.
17: The people have really created subgenres. Yeah. Yeah, I mean, they call really them fragmented.
18: Ghost investigations.
0: They do they really?
18: That's what it says right here. Ghost investigations.
0: But I think we were watching something on Hulu, and when the trailer came on during the commercial break, both of us were like, is this seems like it should be a fashion show, but they're just in a lot of old houses. We were only like, half paying attention.
17: Well, you can look at this
0: confused.
17: House and imagine that it was one time fabulous.
0: This was a Victorian.
18: I mean, honestly, all my like lesbian friends back home who I call my lesbots, they're my wolf pack of lesbians that I love and miss dearly. I would love to watch them go ghost hunting.
0: Right?
18: Some of them are super femme and some aren't.
15: It's just such a weird statement.
18: I would watch that.
0: I wish I could see my lesbian friend hunt for ghosts.
18: It would be hysterical.
0: They're like Pac-Man, but lesbos.
18: I mean, you know, if I'm going to watch a ghost hunt show, I think I'd prefer to be a whole bunch of gay people hunting ghosts versus a whole bunch of... Instead pudgy of just, white dude.
0: Yeah, I mean, normally it's like fat white
18: exactly.
0: virgins.
17: Yeah, I've already seen straight guys look for ghosts.
15: Yeah, there's nothing exciting about that.
17: No, it's been done a million times.
0: All right, this next one. A ghost would crawl up my leg and have sex with me in an apartment a long time ago in Texas. I was... Who said hot?
17: Oh,
15: what?
17: Matthew McConaughey.
0: No.
15: Oh, that's a good about guess. It,
0: but then I was like, well, you know what? He's never hurt me and gave me some amazing sex, so... No problem. This person is dead.
17: This happened in Texas. Were they a Texan, to your knowledge?
0: I believe she was a Texan.
18: Kelly.
17: Okay.
18: Betty White.
0: Nope.
17: Famous Texan Betty White.
18: I didn't know where she was from.
0: This person died fairly young.
7: Maitland.
0: Amy
7: Winehouse.
0: Nope.
17: Howing. Marilyn Monroe.
0: No, but a lot of people say she reminded them of Marilyn Monroe.
15: Steve.
0: Anna Nicole Smith.
15: Yep.
0: All right, this one. One night I woke up to the sensation of a woman on top of me. I looked up and in the mirrors, I could actually see a white woman straddling me on the bed. The sensation felt like sex. I could feel my inside of her and everything. But they're saying it was a ghost, not a real person. It seems like they might have just been high. Mm. This person is a singer and was in a very famous marriage. Doesn't seem like a great person.
18: Kelly. Oh. No, go ahead.
0: Maitland.
7: Kanye West.
0: Nope. Older.
18: Seal.
0: Younger. Or about the same, actually. Take it back.
18: I was going to say, he seems like a great person, too.
17: Is he a bad person?
0: No, I think Heidi Klum still speaks very well of him.
18: Yeah, the moment you said he's a bad person, I regretted buzzing
0: in. This person's name, first and last, starts with the same letter.
15: Steve. Chris Christopherson.
0: Nope.
17: Oh, man. That's a good one.
0: He was talking about Linda Ronstadt. Nope.
17: This
0: person's name starts with the letter B.
17: Oh.
15: Well, Steve.
0: Steve.
15: Bobby Brown.
17: Oh.
18: Oh, yeah. He Bobby did kind of seem like a crappy person.
0: He does. Yeah. Oh. This next person's name also starts first and last name with the same letter.
17: Hot Wings.
0: Hot Wings. You're not going to get it.
17: Flava Flav.
0: No.
17: But doesn't he seem like a person who would say he has had sex with a
0: absolutely.
17: Ghost?
0: Absolutely.
18: Yeah. He is a ghost, I think.
17: He might be.
18: I don't think he's real.
17: He's never aged.
18: What a weird little gremlin looking man.
17: He is that.
0: Some sort of spirit came down from God knows where and made love to me. It was sheer bliss. I felt everything. And it just floated away.
18: Is this person alive?
0: Yes. This person is an actress. She's been in, I think, a lot of things.
18: Kelly.
0: But I think of Kelly.
18: Tara Reid.
0: Negative, because that does not start with the same letters, first and last name.
18: Oh, you did give that as a clue, and that does not match.
0: This person was in Charlie's Angels.
7: Maitland.
0: Lucy Liu.
17: Oh, my gosh. Oh. I was thinking the original one. I was like, Cheryl Teagues doesn't start with the same letters.
0: You're dating yourself. Hell, I was going to say referencing Charlie's Angels was too old, referring to the movie. But Maitland got it.
18: Man, what? It was Cameron Diaz, Drew Barrymore, and Lucy Liu?
17: Yeah. Mm-hmm. Yeah.
18: Love that movie.
0: It was Cameron Diaz? I forgot about that.
18: Oh, yeah. Are you kidding me?
0: This person is married to a famous rapper and is famous because of reality TV. Quote, I was watching TV sitting on the couch and I was wearing a nightie and I felt my dress move up my leg. I looked down and freaked out. I pushed it down, watched TV, but felt it again and I could feel it being pulled up and then a guy breathing in my ear before a ghost pushed my legs apart and satisfied me. Kelly.
18: Tiny. T.I.'s wife.
0: That is incorrect.
17: Hot Wings.
0: Hot Wings.
17: Ice-T's wife. Coco.
0: Correct.
18: Oh, dang. That is a good guess.
0: Last one. This person.
17: Yes, it was the right guess.
18: That's right. So it's good. It's gooder than good.
0: Last one. This person is a Ghostbuster.
17: Hot Wings. Dan Aykroyd.
0: Correct. Somebody crawled in bed with me once, and I thought I'm going to just roll over and snuggle up next to it.
18: And that maybe ghost that, busted on me.
0: Maybe that guy was gay and he wanted to have some fun. I'd be surprised if I was this type. But when you're dead, you take anything you can get.
7: Bustin' makes you feel good.
0: He slimed
17: me. Yeah, I guess so. Yeah, it was Gozer.
0: Do you believe any of those?
17: No.
7: Yes.
0: None of them?
17: No.
7: All of them.
18: Yeah, I do too.
0: Maitland, you believe all of them.
7: Yeah.
0: I believe they all think that happened. And that's...
17: I think they were all drinking or high when it happened.
0: Well, specifically the Bobby Brown one, I feel like he was super high and it was probably just a groupie.
17: It could be.
0: The Maybe. Rest of them, you know.
17: No.
0: Anna Nicole Smith, a ghost would crawl up my leg and have sex with me at my Texas apartment.
7: That was just actually her husband.
0: Yeah, that old guy.
18: Man.
0: He seemed like a ghost because he was 109.
17: Yeah, he looked like Mr. Burns.
0: You could hear his, you know, liver spots exploding every time his eyes opened. More next. It is the Free Beer and Hot Wings Show.
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18: Dude.
0: Good question.
18: The amount of paraphernalia I would walk out of shows with in states where it's not legal and people just give me stuff. I was like, you don't have to give me your things.
37: 1 second later.
0: And then the states where it's not legal, people still give it to you and they're like, here, now you're a criminal.
18: Yeah, that's exactly what I just said.
37: Sign up at freebeerandhotwings.com.
0: So WGN Morning News, the super station out of Chicago. I mean, that's how it used to be labeled when it was on every cable carrier across the country, along with TBS out of Atlanta. Those days are kind of over now. But WGN, still a big morning news program in the third largest city in America. Once in a while, they'll have comedians in. This is something where the wheels fell off a bit.
6: I went on a date this week, actually.
7: Yeah?
6: Yeah, and the guy said I look like JonBenet Ramsey.
18: Is that wrong?
6: If she were still alive. I was like...
8: If she were still alive, okay.
0: I don't know. I need to learn her name because her delivery and her timing is hilarious.
6: I was like, you look like the killer if they'd found him. And we had a fun night of role-playing. So...
8: Boy, what an awkward setup this is, too, because normally it's...
0: We had a fun night of rolling.
8: Normally they have the comedian on, not sitting at, like, the main news desk. Mm-hmm. It's always in that, the show that's after the show.
0: Yes.
1: Yeah, you know, the two soft chairs. And
8: yeah, mm-hmm. Like, what's going on in your neighborhood type show? But mm-hmm. No, they got her right there at the desk.
6: I think I'll see him again.
7: What? Right? You have something to talk about, right?
6: Holy God, oh my. Think he nailed
1: it. The guy's dead. Yeah. Like, he's dead now.
8: Did you hear the noise that he made?
1: Oh, yeah. It was like his death knell.
0: That's comedian Erica Rhodes, by the way.
7: Hey, you have something to talk about, right?
1: Yeah.
0: Was that him?
8: Yeah.
7: All right.
6: Holy God, oh my. Think he nailed
7: it's
6: it.
7: It's out there. It's I know. Out there, right?
6: I thought he was charming, you know? So are you...
7: Dan, give him a minute.
18: I love that so much.
0: That is great.
1: Yeah, they killed that guy. Oh, it's over for him.
18: What a compliment. You look like a dead kid. What? And her delivery in response, you look like the killer if they would ever caught him.
0: Maitland, anyone ever say that to you?
9: That I look like JonBenet Ramsey?
18: No, just Jack Nicholson and
9: yeah,
18: Billy Joel and his addiction phase.
0: It just seemed like a compliment you might catch by accident.
1: Yeah.
9: Billy does.
0: Minding your own business.
18: Were you ever a pageant kid, Maitland?
0: Yeah. Okay. That's such wondering. A weird question. Yeah. Tommy, were you?
10: A pageant kid?
0: Yeah.
10: Yeah, remember I won the little prince contest when I was five?
0: Yeah, that's right.
18: Wait, what?
1: Yeah.
8: Yeah, we talked about this before.
1: Yeah, he told us about this.
10: Wow. I have a trophy.
8: Yeah.
10: You want to see it?
8: Or were you like the Borculo Little Prince or something?
0: Prince of Burnips.
10: I was Hopkins Little Prince.
1: Hopkins Little Prince.
10: No, what did you call it?
1: Yeah.
10: I don't know why that got me really good. Yeah, me and Sammy both won because we're twins and they didn't want to just pick one winner, so they picked both of us.
1: Oh, well, and that works out in case one of you dies.
10: Yeah, there's no revolts here.
1: So when you won that, was like, you know how like they usually send pageant kids out to do like different community events or whatever? Did you go to the rural areas and try to sell them on zip codes?
10: Yeah, but it gets really hard because they're so long. Couldn't remember them all.
1: That's a lot.
10: So we ended up just shucking corn.
0: What were your duties as the prince? Well,
18: I do. What you just brought up, Hot Wings, not zip codes, but when area codes came about where people had to start using them, I remember when that happened. And how people were like, that ain't never going to happen in my small town. And I was like, the hell are you talking about?
0: Now, for those, because me and Kelly might be the only ones who grew up where you only had to dial seven numbers.
18: Yeah.
1: Oh, no, we definitely did until a certain time. Yeah. Yeah.
18: Yeah.
1: Oh,
18: yeah. I mean, it was like late 90s, I think.
0: Yeah. That's where I was.
18: Uh-huh.
1: Yeah. Ours was. Anything else was long distance. And then you had to dial the
0: I
1: area.
0: Do remember some of the locals were like, I ain't dialing the area code. Okay.
18: Like what?
0: Well, then I guess you won't talk on the phone.
8: Yeah. What a weird stand to take.
18: Right? And then I remember being in, because it happened when I was in New Brockton, Alabama. So there were a bunch of, you know, curmudgeons there. And then when I was in Georgia, as I started to memorize new friends' phone numbers, and they'd be like, yeah, well, 706 is our area code, but it goes all the way to Rome, Georgia. Did you know that? And I was like, why the hell would I know that? Right. Why do you care so much about the fact that this area code extends all the way up to northern Georgia?
0: Very proud.
18: Why is that a thing?
0: I'm proud of my three digits.
8: our area code changed when I was a kid. We were a 609 and then changed us to an 856. Blew my mind.
0: Oh,
2: dude, I'm right there with you, man. We were 313. And then the Detroit area got too big, and then we were 810. Whoa. And then it changed again to 248.
0: Oh, the 248.
2: Yeah.
0: Ain't nobody got time for that.
18: No. Yeah. The 313 is OG.
2: Yeah, I know, man. It is.

0: the drink.
1: Make sure.
0: Don't keep the kids near him.
2: When the men are gathering, don't share your opinions. They're lesser than.
0: Be fresh.
2: Yeah.
1: Make sure to light his stogie when it goes out.
2: Smell like a virgin always.
1: Is that a particular smell?
2: Yeah.
3: Oh, you know what a whore smells like.
2: Yeah. You send out to me every day. Quit playing.
0: The virgin smell is attracting vampires.
3: Yeah.
0: And pelicans.
3: That's how you know.
0: First tip for the ladies. Don't let him have to search the house for you after his day's work. Listen for his latchkey and meet him at the threshold.
3: Okay. Yeah, don't.
1: Ta-da! So don't be hiding.
3: Yeah, don't hide out somewhere. Like, actually, appear.
0: And drop what you're doing and run to the man. Yeah. That's kind of. Mm-hmm. I think
3: that's a good practice for everybody, though. If somebody comes home, you should say hi to them.
0: I like to go greet.
3: Yeah. I mean, I like to do that too, honestly.
1: I love walking in the door and everybody runs to the door. The dog runs over and the kids run over.
3: Yeah, it makes you
1: feel
3: good.
1: That's pretty great.
4: But it is kind of fun, though. Like, if you're putting away laundry in the bedroom or something and you hear them come in the door, I'll hide under the blankets.
0: Under the blankets?
4: In the bed. And then when you hear them walk through the house, she's like, hello? Hello? And then they see the lump on the bed and they're just like, Jesus, why are you doing this? I can see you.
1: It's the fourth time this week you've done this.
0: You're not even jumping out, startling them. No. You're just laying there inert.
4: Yeah, I try to hold my breath too.
3: This was cute the first two times, but it's starting to hurt my feelings now.
1: I like how you hold your breath because, you know, the lumps in the bed won't be the indicator that you're there.
3: Yeah, you might just be a pillow unless you're moving.
0: Yeah. Second tip for the men. Don't say a wife wastes time in reading, even if she only reads fiction.
3: Okay.
2: At least she can read.
3: Yeah, let her read. Let the gals read.
0: Second tip for women. Don't say I told you so to your husband, however much you feel tempted to. It does no good and he will not be grateful to you for saying it.
3: That's accurate.
0: That one hasn't changed for either gender.
3: No, nobody likes that. It's like, if you step in it, you already know. You don't need somebody to say, see, I told you. You go, yeah, I know. I get it. It happened now. So,
0: Maylin, are you going to make the argument for saying, I told you so?
4: No, I was trying to say something funny in an old-timey voice.
1: Oh. Let's hear it. Reset.
2: Always make the men feel respected.
4: Okay. Why are you going a little like...
0: It sounded like Bane.
4: Because I'm laughing, too.
5: I was born with respect.
0: Don't let him know. You know he's stupid.
5: I told you so.
0: Nothing worse than Bane telling you, I told you so. By the way, we all agree, right? This is no controversial statement. Saying, I hate to say I told you so, is the same thing as saying I told you so.
4: Yeah.
3: Yeah, that's the same. Yes.
0: Some people act like that's not the same. They're like, well, I didn't say it. Yeah.
1: I prefaced it by saying I hate to say it.
0: Yeah.
1: This isn't pleasure for me at all.
3: Like, this hurts me more than it hurts you.
1: Dummy.
3: It doesn't.
0: Tip number three for the men. Don't sneer at your wife's cookery or bridge playing or singing or indeed anything she does. Good rule of thumb, don't sneer about your wife or her actions.
3: Mm. But what if she sucks at those things?
1: Yeah,
2: somebody's got to tell her.
0: Yeah, right?
1: If you're bad at bridge, there's nothing worse.
2: Hey, gal, find another dream. You suck at singing. What are you going to say?
3: Don't even let her try, canasta, for God's sakes.
1: Do people still get together and play bridge?
2: My grandma plays bridge three times a week. Yeah. I mean, she's about to be 90, so
3: I don't think anyone who doesn't have liver spots plays bridge.
1: It seems like it would be something that is due for a revival. I wouldn't be surprised if somebody texts in and says, yeah, I'm part of a, Gen Z bridge club that gets together every Tuesday in the park.
0: You think bridge is going to have its poker moment where all of a sudden it's on TV all the time and everything?
3: Yeah,
0: and there's professional bridge players who wear sunglasses all the time?
3: Yep. Yeah, like a small revival, like fancy mustaches.
0: Those did make a comeback.
1: Yeah, and swing in the 90s.
3: Yeah, kind of. Yeah, I can see where you're coming from with that, Steve.
2: Hey, the Bridge Club of Grand Rapids continues to thrive and grow from this article from 2015.
1: Okay.
3: Wow.
2: Yeah, I can't imagine how it's thrived and grown since the last 10 years.
0: Probably has its own suburb now.
1: Boring.
2: You got this, Steve. You're going to make so many new friends. Probably going to die in the next couple years, those new friends, but still going to be a good time.
0: Tip number three for the tips for married couples from 1913. This one for the wives. Don't be discontented and think your husband not manly because he happens to be short and thin and not very strong. Manliness is not purely a physical quality.
3: Thank you. Thank you, 1913 book.
0: Thank you for saying what needed to be said.
3: Yeah.
0: Tip for men. Don't increase the work of the house by leaving all your things lying around in different places. If you're not tidy by nature, at least be thoughtful. That is a tip only for men.
1: That's a solid tip.
3: Yeah. These are all still good, accurate tips for both genders, honestly.
0: Number four for the ladies. Don't let your husband wear a violet tie with grass green socks. If he is unhappily devoid of color sense, he must be forcibly restrained.
1: Men are stupid.
3: So don't let your husband dress like the Joker that hasn't been invented yet.
0: Yeah, right.
3: Okay.
0: That is what
3: that's
0: I'm
3: fair. That's fair. I mean, normally I would say, yeah, they would go along with don't criticize how bad your lady plays bridge. But yeah, I mean, if your fella just your color's stupid, don't let him go out. Make sure he's got the right dickie, ascot.
0: Okay. This next one is a tip for the men. And it does pretty well. Like the first line, ladies, you're going to be, yeah, absolutely. And then the second line, you might agree with what they're saying, but the phrasing seems offensive. This is again, 1913. Men, don't try to regulate every detail of your wife's life. Even a wife is an individual and must be allowed some scope of individuality.
2: Uh-huh. Mm-hmm.
0: Even a wife,
2: I mean, not enough to vote. We're not ridiculous, yeah?
1: Don't get silly.
2: She can't own land or anything, but she can have a thought. She may be having one thought per day.
0: Mm-hmm. For the women, don't omit to pay your husband a compliment. If he looks nice dressed for the opera, tell him so. If he's been successful with his chickens or his garden.
2: You guys been successful with your chickens or your garden?
3: This is a real man about town.
1: Yeah.
3: Like,
1: goes to the
3: compliment
1: opera.
3: Him about his opera and chickens.
0: Compliment him on his chicken and garden.
3: I think it's nice to compliment your partner. Too.
0: For husbands, last one. Don't keep all your jokes for your male friends. Let your wife hear some of them.
3: Yeah.
0: That's why I come home every day and say, listen to all the funny things we said today.
1: Hey, honey, got a joke for you.
3: Toddler, I thought you said teapot dome. Ha ha.
0: Text.
3: So what's folly? Am I right?
0: A little early.
3: Whatever.
0: Heather, listening on 97.9X, could you please post this list so I can print them out and show it to my husband, especially the one about tidy up and be respectful.
1: And be dirty.
0: Yeah. My grandma's 94. Her old folks' apartment plays bridge 3 times a week, and they will not go anywhere to make sure they don't miss bridge. So, yeah, Steve.
1: Wow.
0: It's not happening for young ones.
3: No. Well, it makes sense. It's not like they're out hula hooping or something crazy. Yeah.
0: But you're going to miss acrobats class.
3: Are they going to go and ride some dirt bikes? No, they're going to play bridge and compliment each other. Hey. Hey, Sarah May. Nice genitals.
0: Do you think we could do a fun calendar of old folks' home activities that were not approved?
1: Absolutely.
0: A bunch of old people on motocross. Tug of war. We should see if we can get a senior citizen's home to do field day like middle schools.
2: That would be awesome.
3: Like carry an egg and a spoon,
0: honestly,
3: 4 feet.
0: Throwing water balloons to take a step back. They'd probably go bananas for it.
2: It'd be a blast.
0: Yeah. Winner gets a bag of oatmeal.
3: Try to squeeze a wet sponge into a bucket without hitting a cabinet and getting a bruise.
0: A lot of good ideas.
3: Put a tennis ball on your walker.
6: Isn't it a little surprising?
3: You don't want to mar up the floors.
0: They haven't just updated the walker to have
3: tennis balls.
0: Or are walkers in business with big tennis ball? Like, oh, yeah. Yeah, don't do it, man. We're not selling as many tennis balls since Bjorn Borg wasn't as popular.
3: Yeah, we wanted to just put them on here, but Wilson really cracked down on us.
0: Yeah.
3: Can't just put them there. We said, hey, what if we change the color? Absolutely not.
1: No
3: way. We will
1: way.
3: Not give you our tennis ball patent. 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The porthole, fender portholes from J.C. Whitney.
0: Is that the worst part about finding out you need a walker is all the aftermarket additions you have to buy, like the exhaust package?
3: Like, why can't I just
0: box?
3: Why can't I just buy one with flames from the factory?
1: Undercoating. I need to undercoat my walker.
3: Yeah. Hey, where's the nearest Z-Bar? It's getting a little rusty. Is there an Earl Scheib around here? He'll pay anything for $99.95.
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29: I love when people hit curbs or are a bad driver, but they don't kill anyone.
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1: Do you remember that one day that we were able to look outside and see, because you came in here like, y'all, I hit a curb, and we actually looked outside and could see the skid marks.
30: It was so... Okay.
3: I saw her do it.
30: You can see it in the snow. Shut up. This is Tommy's lift. Not here. Yeah, I remember.
3: Yeah.
30: Yeah.
3: Yeah, I remember we all laughed at it, and then Tommy got wet.
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0: I asked you if you'd been in a love triangle. Anybody been in listeners? You've been in a love triangle? Are you in one now? I'd like to hear that. Dirt. 1-800-947-3979. Kelly, you were the one that quickly said, yeah.
30: Yeah, I found myself in a couple...
0: I remember the one.
30: Scenarios.
0: Another.
30: Where I didn't know at the time, people would reach out and be like, hey, your boyfriend's my boyfriend. And that would be weird. Those kind of like cheating mm-hmm. love triangles.
0: Yes.
30: And then there were others where I was just dating, you know, a couple people at the same time.
0: Yeah.
30: And love. Did you ever,
0: you've never been in a situation, or have you ever been in a situation where all three parties are aware And the two people that are dating the same person said, all right, well, I'm going to win. And then they just, like where you see in TV where it's like, no, I'm going to date him harder than you, so to speak.
30: They didn't come out and say it quite like that, but there was definitely somebody. I was dating these two guys at one point in Atlanta, and one of them was like, I don't love that you're doing this, but I'm going to stick around because I want you
0: win.
30: In the end.
0: Oof.
30: Yeah.
0: And did he win?
30: I dated him for a little while after that. I mean, obviously it didn't work out.
0: Yeah.
30: But most of the love triangles I found myself in are I get the hey girly text message where I don't realize there's another woman and that sucks, or I don't realize that I'm the other woman and that sucks.
0: Steve, are you in a love triangle?
1: Yeah, when I was like 15.
0: Okay.
1: So it was, my friend was dating a girl and then I was kind of dating the girl at the same time. And we were all kind of aware of what was going on. That's what I consider love triangle is when everybody knows.
0: Yeah.
3: Yeah. And accept it even if you hate it.
1: Yeah.
0: Kelly's, she was finding out she was in a triangle she thought was a line.
30: Yeah.
1: Yeah. Finding out, finding out you're being cheated on, I don't look at it the same as love triangle.
30: Well, you're just not in control of the triangle in that particular situation, but it's still a triangle. There's three people involved.
1: Still three people.
0: Steve, who got the girl? You or your friend?
1: I don't know. We both dated her a couple of times. I'm not sure what the order. I think I technically won because I dated her last.
30: Who got to the hole first?
3: Yeah.
1: I don't know.
0: Yeah. Does it make you uncomfortable thinking about it?
3: Who punched the beef the most? Or is that, or were you still just stuck in the sleeve at 15?
1: Oh, no, this was.
0: Post, what if you reached up the sleeve and found his hand in there? Plus those doctors we talked about yesterday, one up the canal and one through the belly.
3: Yeah.
1: I don't know. I'll have to reach out to some people and see if we can break down the timeline.
0: Uncomfortable for you if we got the two of them on the phone as well and we asked all of you these questions?
1: I think it would be fun.
0: Would she think it's fun?
1: I haven't talked to her in years.
0: And did you stay friends with the guy?
1: Yeah.
0: Did we meet him?
1: Yeah, it's Doug.
0: I thought it might be. I don't know why. I just jumped to that conclusion.
1: Doug would have a blast with it.
0: He would.
1: Doug would have so much fun with it. I'm not sure. I think that she would too.
0: Well, this is a news story about, it's in West Virginia, so I'm calling it a West Virginia threesome, but I said it like a West Virginia threesome is something you can look up on Urban Dictionary.
1: Like
0: one's a possum. But that's not the case. But this got real. They kind of make it on the news like, hey, this is fun. Not for the person who was on the business end. Let's see.
2: Three people were arrested in West Virginia in connection with a love triangle situation gone wrong.
0: I don't know where you're looking.
1: Yeah, you're looking at the wrong camera with the wrong eyes.
2: Thank you for joining us for 7 News at 10. I'm Stephen Moore. Moundsville police say they received a report that a woman was threatened with bodily injury by Clarissa Mosser, Maggie Denham, and Chaz Suarez.
1: Oh, Chaz.
0: How can Maggie Denham and a guy named Chaz cause trouble?
1: Chaz Suarez.
0: Mm.
2: The victim claims that she was staying at the residence that belonged to Mosser and that she and Mosser had a verbal altercation a few days before talking to police over dating the same man. The victim claims she thought the issue was resolved. On July 11th, the victim says that she was awoken from her sleep and threatened with weapons.
0: Okay, so she thinks it's resolved and she's rooming with the one leg of the triangle.
3: Okay, all right.
0: And then she's awakened with weapons. This is bonkers.
4: Oh, I thought you were done boinking Chaz.
5: Wouldn't allow her to leave the room, yelled at her, threatened her. The one young lady had a pair of brass knuckles. And
0: what decade is this?
3: As one does.
1: In a West Virginia love triangle? Brass knuckles.
3: You gotta have those. That's like the first thing you get.
5: She also produced a firearm that she gave to the roommate, the confronting person, and made statements that it had three bullets in it and it was ready to go. And meanwhile, they brought a young man with them who was wanted for an armed robbery. And he was also
3: obviously
0: keeps throwing these details in casually, like he led with brass knuckles. That seems small.
1: I'm not sure.
0: They also had a couple of guns.
1: I'm not sure if he gets to it, though, but the one handgun was a pink camo handgun.
0: Seriously?
1: Yeah.
3: This guy is speaking like this all unfolded 10 seconds after he just plated some nice warm quiche.
0: Like,
3: and all he wanted to do was eat it, and then this all unfolded, and he's just like, and then it was the young man who was wanted. I had to, apprehend him, but I just wanted to eat.
7: I just wanted it before it fell.
5: Brandishing a pistol. So they confronted the young lady, threatened her with bodily harm, etc., and then they left. So when they left, the young lady called the police.
3: That's when my food got cold. And now here I am several hours later, and it's still there.
2: Both Mosser and Denham are currently in the Northern Regional Jail. Suarez was eventually arrested by U.S. Marshals for his suspected involvement in a violent home invasion. All three were charged with wanton endangerment, unlawful detention, and conspiracy to commit a felony. For more details, visit WTRF.com.
0: Yeah, by all means, don't tell us the details on the news. Imagine there are lots of good people listening right now who are like, the dating world is so hard, I can't find a good person to date. Meanwhile, this loser has so many felonies, and he's got women fighting over him.
3: But it's those two.
0: Yeah, well,
3: I mean, I'd rather have a difficult time finding the right one than to just settle for those two.
30: But there's someone for everyone.
0: You're right, Hot Wings. Yeah. You're right. I remember in college, when we were the first year I lived with Hot Wings and the other guys that we lived with, one of our roommates decided right before school, he got a full-time job, and he said, hey, I'm not going to take classes this year. I'm just going to work. Mm-hmm. And all of us were like, okay, but like, that's a completely different lifestyle.
3: Yeah.
0: And it was fine. But there was one week where he had a lot of people back at our apartment, like later at night when the rest of us were trying to sleep. And my bedroom was right off the living room. And he had this girl back that I was not fond of. Because she was loud and obnoxious. And I heard him say, now the doors were those hollow core doors, didn't go all the way to the ground. So you couldn't be quiet enough not to wake someone up.
3: It was pretty difficult in that apartment.
0: A mosquito farted and you're like, what's that? What about that? So I hear him say, hey, quiet down. My roommates are sleeping. And she went, I don't even care. And I'm like, I want to stab her and him. Mm-hmm. So I go out there and I go, hey, man, trying to sleep. And he goes, I know. I'm really sorry. And then he comes back and he goes, I've gotten laid from three different women in the first three nights of this week, and it's about to be four. And inside, I thought, I wouldn't have let any of them touch me at all. These are four gross women. Yeah,
3: but we saw them, man.
0: Yeah. Like, this isn't Penthouse Forum. You didn't write a good letter. I know that they're wildebeests.
3: Yeah.
0: You know, this one looks like pudding came to life from a buffet.
3: Like, you're like Shane Gillis with the threes, man. Like,
0: so, yeah, everybody has their standards.
3: As we're low.
0: At the moment. Yeah. God, I love them.
30: There's a girl I used to work with at a grocery store when I worked there in high school and a little bit after. And that woman was so weird. So weird. But she has been engaged more times than I've been on a first date ever.
1: That's impressive.
0: Does she never seal the deal?
30: No.
0: She's good at engagement.
30: But she dates these guys for like 3 months. And then she just posts, oh, so-and-so and I are engaged. I'm so in love. Never been so happy. And then 2 months later, she's like, oh my gosh, this new guy is the love of my life.
3: Oh, one of those.
1: Like, wow, yeah. So it's that quick. Okay,
30: she's been engaged probably 4 times in the past 4 years. Wow.
3: Do you think the guys knew she was engaged to them? Do you know what I mean?
0: Oh, yeah.
30: I would not put that in her mind.
3: She just believed they were.
30: I would not put that past her. I never thought about that.
0: Okay. Her approximate age, close to yours? Like
30: a little 20s, bit older.
0: Like 30s?
30: Yeah.
0: If you met someone in their mid 30s and they told you they had, if they were honest and said, I've been engaged 4 times in the last 2.5 years, it's not the reddest of red flags.
3: That's pretty red,
30: that's
3: though.
30: Pretty red.
0: If they said it with brass
30: pretty
0: knuckles
30: red.
0: On, maybe it's the reddest.
30: Red.
0: But that's really red.
3: That is really red. Yes, because that means that's somebody who is not very discerning and doesn't know what they want and doesn't understand actual.
0: And also they take major relationship milestones not very seriously.
30: Yeah.
0: Right? If you're just doing it over and over again.
3: I mean, same with somebody who's been married a ton of times. You know, once or twice, like that happens. Sometimes things don't go well. But especially if they're like, you know, it's like, well, I've been married 4 times. And the grand total was for 2.5 years. You know, you go, yeah, okay. Yeah, that's a lot. That's too many.
0: That's not good.
30: Yeah. I was somebody's third wife. And
0: you have some feelings on this?
30: Yeah. And I mean, he was married for a long time, his first and about half that for his second and about 7 months to me before it was like, okay, same feeling of,
3: oh man,
30: you take these major milestones that like are so important that I never thought I'd ever do in my whole life. And then you don't take them seriously. That's cool.
0: Yeah.
30: And that's what that woman is, right? Those people, it's like, I always say it's Mr. or Mrs. Options and Opportunities. They love the options. They love the opportunities.
0: And the excitement. And the congratulations. When's the date?
30: Yeah. And then, you know, for whatever reason, whether it's self-destruction or self-destructive behavior or because it just doesn't work out, whatever it is, that moment they find that door, they're out of it. Mm-hmm. I'm like, I got a girlfriend like that. There were a couple years there where I thought she was engaged to the same dude. And I only ever knew her really through friends. And so when I went back home one time, I was like, oh, hell yeah, I get to see her. And I asked her how her and her husband were doing. She goes, oh, my gosh, that's three husbands ago. Three husbands. She'd been married four times at that point. And Whoa. They all looked exactly like, to the point, like I followed her along on social media, thought it had been the same guy every time.
0: Wow.
30: I was like, what?
3: That's really having a type.
30: Oh, my God. They all look the same. It's crazy. But, like, that's who she is. She's just, like, a little crazy. Just a little crazy. I'm like, you got to be married and engaged that many times.
3: Yeah. Yeah, that's somebody who has like one small argument and they're like, it's over.
30: Yeah.
3: Can't work on this.
30: Yeah.
0: And then they fall in love as soon as they get to the hotel they're staying at that night.
30: Yeah.
0: This text, going back to that feeling of, wait, this person's been engaged four times and I'm having trouble on dating apps. This text from Wisconsin. My friend was watching the documentary Making a Murderer on Netflix. And he said, this show is just so depressing. And we all assumed because it's a depressing story about a missing woman and this family that, regardless of how you feel about that documentary, it's filled with depression. And the guy goes, he said, yeah, it's pretty hard watching all of that. And he goes, no, I like the show. It's just that this guy's a mess and he's had a girlfriend at virtually every point of his life. And I can't get one. Why, that is a bad feeling. When Stephen Avery from Making a Murderer is lapping your romantic life, when his real life is better than your sexual fantasy life, join a nunnery.
30: I think that's good, though. That means
0: take her to nun school.
30: Yeah. That means you've got standards, I think.
0: I think so.
3: Yeah, that means you could easily go get the same types of people that guy gets.
30: Right.
3: You just don't want them.
30: Exactly. I think anybody, again, can find an option and opportunity.
3: Oh, yeah.
30: If you have zero standards and you just want to fill a blank.
0: It's like the drop says, every hole is a chance for glory.
30: Yes, exactly.
3: Yeah.
1: Whoa, this text. My dad has been married and divorced six times. My partner's mom was married and divorced 10 times in Pennsylvania. Before they banned her from getting married again legally there.
0: Wow, they made like a law just for her. Like
3: there's a ceiling.
1: You can't hit double digits.
0: The Commonwealth has passed the Gloria Law. More next. It is the Free Beer and Hot Wings Show.
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11: Marshmallows.
10: No.
9: Classic song.
10: No. Da-da, roasting on an open fire. Did you pass?
11: Pass, yeah.
10: Okay, what was the thing you did say?
11: Chestnut.
10: That's Christ. No.
11: Oh, marshmallows.
10: Yes. All right, this is something that you find along a street that has been hit by a car.
11: Deer.
10: Less specific.
11: Reindeer.
10: It could be a deer. It could be a raccoon. It could be a possum. That's known as what? Street dead. Boulevard murder.
9: I'm just so angry.

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17: Hi, I'm Maitland, and I need your guys' help.
1: Okay.
17: I'm going to my friend's annual barbecue that she throws with her husband every year this weekend. But it's not just any barbecue. They call it White Trash Bash.
18: Oh, okay. Nice.
1: White Trash Bash.
17: So we got to dress in costume and stuff.
18: Okay.
17: So this
1: does
17: year,
1: everybody that goes have to dress in costume or some just show up the way they always dress?
17: That might be the case.
1: Okay.
17: For
1: sure.
17: There
1: might be some people there that don't know it's a theme party.
17: Yeah. I don't really know what to wear because, what I'm wearing today, probably okay.
1: That
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0: 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We are broadcasting live here today. We are in downtown Imlay City for Imlay City Summerfest, which has been going on for decades. And really cool for me in particular to be a part of this because, well, I'm originally from Imlay City. So it's like really cool coming back to my hometown to be a part of this. And officially everything kicked off yesterday. They had a big fireworks display. They had bands. The beer tent opened up yesterday. Today, lots of fun too. There's going to be all kinds of things for the kids. So if you're out and about and you want to do something with the fam and you want to bring the kids down, definitely bring them on by. There's going to be, they've got a chalk drawing contest that's going on today. Giant board games. There's a splash pad that's open. They've got a foam party. You know, there's a car show over in the police department parking lot. The beer tent tonight. There's a bunch of food contest. You got to love that. If you're in Imlay City, you know there's going to be a pickle eating contest. So they've got that going on today. And so much more going on today and tomorrow. Third Degree Burn, they're going to be performing later on tonight around 8 o'clock. When you come out here in downtown Imlay City, I'm literally right on the corner of 3rd and Main. Come by and see me. We'll get you in the running to see My Chemical Romance down in Detroit at Comerica Park. Big show that's coming up. So we got the hookup on that. We got some banana t-shirts and more. Downtown Imlay City, it is 2026. Imlay City Summerfest with Flint's Rock Radio, Banana 101.5.
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0: Flint Rock Radio Banana 101.5. Checking in once again. Downtown Imlay City. It's Imlay City Summerfest 2026. What a great way to start off the day. It's been a beautiful day today. It's been so many things going on already today. I'm only going to be here until 1 o'clock, so if you were planning to come out, definitely do so. Come by and see me if you can. I'm right on the corner of 3rd and Main Street. You hear the singing in the background. There's like kids' talent shows and all kinds of different things going on out here. I just heard somebody mention a taco eating contest. Let's say that's going to happen at 3 o'clock. You like your tacos? How many can you polish off and throw away? Well, come on down here and find out and do it in a competition. And of course, a pickle eating contest, you know that's expected when you're talking about Imlay City. And it's been really cool to be down here, you know, because I graduated from Imlay City out here in 92. And it's funny, I run into people I haven't seen in literally decades. And there's a theme today. There's a theme of, hey, Tony, you look great, but you really look like you're getting older. Well, yeah, that's true. The last time you saw me, I was in my 20s, and I'm in my 50s now. So, yeah, I hope I'm starting to look a little bit older. But it's been fun, man. It's just so great to see so many old, familiar faces and just being downtown here today for such a cool community event. Don't forget, the beer tent's going to be happening tonight. Third Degree Burns are going to be playing as well. It's just a fantastic thing in downtown Imlay City that they have been doing for literally decades. So, yeah, if you get the chance, can't make it today, come down tomorrow. But if the kids are bored, bring them down, because there's so many activities for the kids here at Summerfest. Tony Labrie, broadcasting live downtown Imlay City for Imlay City Fest, all from Met Financial Services and Banana 101.5.
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3: Would you trade inches of your height for money? 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
1: 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August 14th, it's 40 Below Summer, along with Primer 55. Coming August 27th, it's Ugly Kid Joe.
2: And
1: don't miss Plush, August 28th. It's Adelita's Way, September 11th. 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
1: I keep a list of the dumb things that dumb criminals do time after time. 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It's exponential, your chances of getting arrested when you do more than one crime at a time. Cops don't like tackling a naked guy. So take off all your clothes. That's a good idea right there. Another one is don't Google your crime. Got a woman who's in a lot of trouble right now. And, of course, police searched her computer history. 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And, of course, she had Googled, does God forgive murderers?
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3: It's my list today. 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
8: Also performing, Revis. 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Coming August 27th, it's Ugly Kid Joe. 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
1: 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Coming August 27th, it's Ugly Kid Joe.
2: And
1: don't miss Plush, August 28th. It's Adelita's Way, September 11th. 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

Flynn's Rock Radio, Banana 101.5. Hope you're having an awesome weekend. I'm Tony LeBrie. Thanks so much for being here. Super excited to kick off the afternoon with this next song. Bill Murray and A Day to Remember together on one track. Seriously, check this out. Always Let You Down.

Flynn's Rock Radio, Banana 101.5, Something Wicked from Breaking Benjamin. So this is kind of wild. You know, I'm down with AI. I feel it's kind of a curse and a blessing for us, that's for sure. Travis Meeks here of Days of the New. He's been a little more social on social media lately, and he was talking about how there's this acoustic album that came out this year, and it's not him. He said the entire album was AI. He said it's pretty wild how far technology has come and how amazing it is, but he's not happy that there's a Days of the New record out there that, well, isn't him.

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Flint's Rock Radio, Banana 101.5. When I interviewed this next band back in 1997 in Tinley Park, just outside of Chicago, it was a big music festival there. It was the first time I ever interviewed a band that had interpreters. It was really wild, and I was super young. I was in my early 20s. I haven't interviewed very many bands at that point in my career, so interviewing Rammstein was definitely a unique experience.

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1: Flint's Rock Radio, Banana 101.5. You know, back in the day, in the 90s, when they put out all those MTV Unplugged albums, I thought by far the best release was the Alice in Chains Unplugged album. They're actually going to release that on vinyl for the first time for a special 30th anniversary release, which is going to drop September 25th.

Flint's Rock Radio, Banana 101.5. I'm Tony LaBrie. That's it. I'm going to get out of here. Enjoy the rest of the weekend. We'll talk to Maggie coming up here in the 7 o'clock hour. She's out at the Machine Shop for the Smile Empty Soul show, so we'll get some details on that. Cat Michaels and Loudwire Weekends next. Kicking things off here at 7. I'll leave you with Name in Blood. This is the new one from Black Label Society.

0: She was done protecting them from their own behavior. She also made it clear that her priority is raising and protecting her son while giving herself space to heal and move forward. The posts came just days after an unconfirmed report claimed that Wilson had been permanently removed from Slipknot, but guitarist Jim Root later urged fans not to believe everything they read and to wait until more information becomes available. And nobody has publicly confirmed any details on a breakup or directly addressed these posts, but you can find out more and see some screenshots now inside the Loudwire app. On the way, new Evan music tonight from Saliva as Loudwire Weekends with me, Cam Michaels, continues.
1: 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They are available at the door. Things ready, just about to get underway here with Saint Tragedy, followed by Revis. And yeah, your headliner is Sean Danielson and Smile Empty Soul. And I hope to see you out here next Friday for the return of Primer 55. That happens on the 14th, along with 40 Below Summer. 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Once we jump into September, Adelita's Way here on September 11th. It's always great to see Rick DeJesus and the guys back in Flint. America's AC/DC Thunderstruck here on Saturday, September 12th. Alien Ant Farm here on September 24th. In a show that is always so much fun here, Emo Night Live with the All-American Throwbacks. 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I'm guaranteeing that show will sell out. 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
3: Would you trade inches of your height for money? 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
26: Yes. 3 cheers for Club Keno. 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
1: So it sounds like this is a sound effect game.
2: Oh, good impression. Yeah, that was what I was hoping to portray. Okay. Yeah, so I've got a bunch. I got a bunch of sound effects here.
1: Okay, all right. Sometimes you talk like you learned English in an Eastern European country.
2: Dude, I don't know what happens. Sometimes my tongue just like gets in the way.
1: Good impression. The words are close. Like, I know what you mean.
3: Yes. Good impression. 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
0: Banana 101.5.